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I gotta have faith. Because I gotta have faith, faith, faith. I gotta have faith, faith, faith. Radio 1. Класическите хитове. Would you dance if I asked you to dance?

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And I felt a yearning for that great adventure. So many nights I woke up out of a dream of blue seas, white sand, paradise birds,

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Don't bring everybody down like this. Don't worry. It will soon pass, whatever it is. Don't worry, be happy.